0: Before this court passes judgment, will the four defendants please rise and approach the bench?
1: Trust me, guys, it's all under control. 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
0: Okay, I understand you guys are pleading insanity, claiming demonic spirits possess you to do these hideous murders. 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
2: Here's the opposite.
3: Okay.
2: Some dude writes your rhymes and they whack, and you say them shits anyway. I heard dudes say whack rhymes that they didn't even write.
3: Right.
2: That

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Are you dropping out? Are you rapping now? What you rap about? 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That shit jamming like a hammer.

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1: 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You're the shit.
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lyrics. 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I'm taking some time off. 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I created a lane, running the game, 100 a day, no calories burnt. 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

0: Went Danielle's for Christmas. 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When I was in school just fiddling, my teacher never would have thought I'd been here. 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
1: 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It's the Lord who expels you. He who is coming to judge both the living and the dead.

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1: Livication.
0: Another dedication. I'd like to dedicate this song to absolute beginners. They've been playing shows with us and nice guys, nice bunch of kids. So this is for absolute beginners.
1: All right.
2: You wouldn't do that, Tyler. Kill yourself or anyone. You don't even have the balls to begin with. What you need is me, someone to talk to. It's been a while since our last session, so tell me what's been going on.
3: I'm not a fucking role model.
2: I know this.
3: I'm a 19-year-old fucking emotional coaster with pipe dreams. This guy ain't tweeted telling people he's bumping off.

0: fucking rapist or a serial killer. 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
1: You know you just want attention. That'd be fine.
0: I tried too hard, huh? I just don't know what to buy yet. The prime shit is free and I don't drink, so fuck a wine set. Nigga, fuck a mindset. My brain is an obscenity. I'm fucked in the head. I lost my mind with my virginity. Oh, that's a 3336. Isn't he a devil worshiper? Cause I'm too fucking ignorant to do some research. I'm the star of the group, yeah. So no one else gets the respect that they deserve.
1: Cause of you, bastard, was good though.
0: What you think I recorded for? To have a bunch of critics call my shit.

0: boards are on my dick. I need a piss and waver. Let me bust one in they mouth. I know they feel a flavor. Can't they just be happy for me? Like a kid with nothing, living out his dreams? Why they gotta fucking hate? Skate anymore. I'm too fucking busy. I could barely kickflip now.
1: Why is that? Man, I don't have any free time here.
0: What the fuck you mean I'm not talented? You see the shit that I've been doing?
1: I think you're a great person.
0: I mean, I'm not that great of a rapper, but as a whole, I'm pretty cool, right? Excited, thinking shit is so tight. Getting cosigns from rappers that I don't even like. What the fuck you want me to do? Start to gobble his mic and start jacking him off?

0: nigga that's in the mirror rapping, it's made for him. But they do not have the mindset that same as him. I'm not weird, you're just a faggot, shame on him.
1: It is, but Tyler, you're gonna have to cut down on that faggot word. That's very, that's a bad.
0: I'm not homophobic.
1: Maybe I don't think you are, but
0: faggot. I get on stage and I have as much fun as I can.
1: I mean, you seem like you have fun. Your Twitter posts, I mean, they're really random, and it's ADD.
0: Who doesn't have ADD?

0: wish Tabay was here.
1: Therapy's been sinning and niggas getting offended. They don't wanna fuck with me cause I do not fuck with religion. But see, that's my decision. You fuckers don't have to listen. Here, put this middle finger in your ear.
2: I'd rather not.
1: When someone gets blamed cause some white kid had aimed his AK-47 at 47 kids, I don't wanna see my name mentioned.
2: I don't think anyone takes you serious enough to believe you.
1: College wasn't working and I wasn't working, so I was at home jerking off until my dick was hurting. But I was determined to be great, so those classes could wait. It's the 4 days that I went, I wasn't learning shit.
2: I mean, now
1: I'm living dreams that I've wanted since 8 and can't afford to give my mother something on her birthday.
2: I mean, you've explained to me that you were in school, but
1: the shit I say is just wrong. Like nobody has those really dark thoughts when alone. I'm just a teenager who admits he's suicide prone. My life is doing pretty good, so that date is postponed for now. Wow, life's a cute bitch full of estrogen, and when she gives you lemons, nigga, throw them at pedestrians.
2: So, what are you saying? Take advantage. I mean, you've been doing pretty good. I've seen that.
1: Still live in my grandma's house. Sell out a fuck.

0: that announcement. 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Then I am confused if I want in or just out. My friends really think I'm playing when I say I need counseling. I sit in grandmother's living room and just pout and shout loud inside. Sometimes I just wanna die.
1: No, you don't.
0: Our future came from the bottom, and it's gonna take a couple armed armies trying to stop them. All you fucking lames don't have to like me. The devil doesn't wear Prada. I'm clearly in a fucking white.
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1: 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And here's another smoking jammy, Say a Little Prayer.

to hell my mom, we ride it without no dad around. My life was about pussy basketball and having this rapping crown. Killing with kindness and they started killing my happy smile. I didn't tag them down and tie them up and try to wrap no fucking cord around his neck. Started looking for that check. 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Trials and tribulations, we all grow and we all need help. But yo, it's some things we've been preventing. 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
1: I'm only going to get this one chance. Something's wrong. 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
0: It's just a feeling I've got. Like something's about to happen, but I don't know what. If that means what I think it means, we're in trouble. Big trouble. And if he is as bananas as you say, I'm not taking any chances.
1: You're just what the doctor.

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0: This flippity, gibbity, hibbity, hip hop. You don't really want to get into a piss and match with this rapity rap hack and the Mac in the back of the yak backpack. Rap, rap, yap, yap, yap, kitty, yak, nap. The exact same time I attempt these lyrical acrobat stunts while I'm practicing that, I'll still be able to break a motherfucking table over the back of a couple of faggots and crack it in half. Only realized it was ironic. I was under aftermath after the fact. How could I not blow? All I do is drop F bombs. Feel my wrath of attack. Rappers are having a rough time period. Here's a maxi pad. It's actually disastrously bad for the whack while the masterfully constructing this masterpiece.

pat on the back and a way to go from your label every day, looking boy. Hey, looking boy, what you say, looking boy? I get a hell yeah from Trey, looking boy. I'ma work for everything I have, never ask nobody for shit, get out my face, looking boy. Basically, boy, you're never gonna be capable to keeping up with the same pace, looking boy, cause I'm

said he looked like a faggot. They were just passing into a man while he played piano. Man, oh man, that was a 24/7 special on the cable channel. So Ray J went straight to the radio station the very next day. Hey, Fab, I'ma kill you. 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
0: Another dedication. I'd like to dedicate this song to absolute beginners. They've been playing shows with us and nice guys. Nice bunch of kids. So this is for absolute beginners.
2: All right.
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And here's another smoking jammy, Say a Little Prayer.

parents, remember they ain't let us in side clubs. 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My girl no birth control, if I'm not inside she'll be preggers for 9 months. I ain't got a vaccine, still on the street like I don't mind getting the virus. 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

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Lost time with mum that I can't get back, and that's why I've been rekindling. 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Apartment block with a gym in it, neighbors looking like, how does he live here? Taking it slow, I'm on cruise control, but watch when I put it in sixth gear. 2021 had almost spun, but next year I'll do a lot more than this year.

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Just take your time, you don't have to hurry. 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